Yesterday is history. Tomorrow is a mystery, but today is a gift. That is why it is called a present.

0: you need is 20 seconds of insane courage. Just literally 20 seconds of just embarrassing bravery. And I promise you, something great will come of it.
1: You may have a choice. You have a choice. You have a choice. You have a
2: choice. You have a choice.
3: 他说想换个口味，
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